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Got to help, well, we got to help, yeah. There's no need to cry, yeah. Got to help, well, we got to help, yeah.

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0: 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The crowd don't understand.
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0: Dolly Parton, Paul McCartney und Ringo Starr. Let it be.
1: 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What else?

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2: Here is the oldie jukebox.